rock and roll. Unless your name's Brewster, cause Brewster's a punk. Parents let go cause it's magic in the air. Criticizing rap shows you're out of order. Stop looking, listen to the phrase and Fred Astaire's. And don't get offended while Mace Dosey does your daughter.

0: Zara Larsson, Pink Pantheress, that is Midnight Sun. It's BFBS, the Forces Station in Gibraltar. Jacob Dyer with you, morning, hope you're doing all right. And it was a big World Cup game last night. Spain against Portugal, Spain winning 1-0. And that means Spain are through. They're going to be playing Belgium on Friday. Of course, you can watch the whole thing on BFBS TV. Right, on the way for you, new Lola Young. After this, from Sydney Youngblood, it's If Only I Could, playing at BFBS, the Forces Station. Morning.
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1: 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And the new one I have for you today comes from Shed 7. They are back. 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

I'm Waiting in the Wings, another with 454 Ultra, and Talk to You. We've got two more to take us up. Sorry, yeah, this to take us up for the break.